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0: It's 1-800-990-2448. On the way, it's Sasha's info dump.
4: Who has met their great grandparents? And even if did, do you remember?
0: Right, yeah.
4: It is kind of an interesting concept because people are living longer now. 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
11: Good evening. It's a beautiful, beautiful evening here at Kelso Beach at Nawash Park, where I am tonight for free movie night. It is actually the most beautiful night for a free movie night, and even more beautiful because it's free. Awesome. There's all kinds of stuff going on. The movie begins in about an hour. It'll be starting shortly after 9, but until then, I'm here bumping some Country 93 jams. There's people here with bracelet making stuff, all kinds of fun activities. There's games for kids. The Roxy Young Company booth is here. There's lots to do, lots to see. And it's a free movie tonight. So make sure you stop by Kelso Beach at Nawash Park. I also have the ballot box for the world tour. So make sure you come ask me about how to enter, how to win, and pick up a super cool cup on the way. I am all out of water bottles, unfortunately. Those go quick, but plenty and plenty of cups. Make sure you stop by. Movie shortly after 9. I'm Kara with Country 93.

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1: Sasha's info.
2: Are you still dependent on your parents, no matter how old you are? There's a heavy amount of Gen Xers that still need their parents' help. I'll tell you more coming up.
0: Okay.
2: Did you ever meet one of your great grandparents? With people living longer, odds are okay. However, we're also starting to have kids later in life.
0: Right,
2: so it all kind of comes out in the wash, right? So 31% of people say they have met their great grandparents at some point, but most of those respondents do add that they don't really remember it because they were so young.
0: Mm-hmm.
2: But a majority of us, 54%, say no. Never met their great-grandparents.
0: No, exactly, yeah.
2: Have you ever met yours?
0: No.
2: No, I did.
0: Oh, did you?
2: Yeah, my little mamay. She was so sweet.
0: Oh, that's sweet.
2: And I remember because she passed away a day after I turned 6.
0: So,
2: I got to have a little bit of time with mamay.
0: Yeah.
2: I think it's pretty understandable that Gen Zers, so late teens to late 20s, are still pretty dependent on their parents, about 72%.
0: Okay.
2: Millennials, 53% said they were dependent on their parents.
0: Wow.
2: Okay, here we go, though. 33% of Gen Xers, so you, ages 45 to 61, admit that they are still dependent on their parents to some degree.
0: Wow.
2: Now, that doesn't necessarily mean that the 33% like is constantly mooching off their parents or asking for handouts or help with bills. But, you know, certain things like, hey, if you go out for lunch with your mom or dad, you're still expecting them to fit the bill.
0: No
2: even
0: way.
2: Though you might be in your like mid to late 50s.
0: No, absolutely not.
2: Absolutely not?
0: Absolutely
2: You're not dependent on Linda at all?
0: No. You know what? I'm pretty independent from Linda these days.
2: Oh, hey.
0: Yeah, and have been for some time.
2: Uh-huh. Well, good for you.
0: Yeah.
2: That's your info dump.
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9: Hello, good evening. 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I have cups left and I have stickers all out of water bottles. 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How about you do that too? Because I made a pretty cool post and you should go like that. Anyway, the movie begins shortly after 9, so if you are coming to see Goat, the movie, make sure you do so before 9. There's quite a crowd here, so make sure you come soon, or else you're going to have a bad seat. And we do not want anyone in bad seats to see Goat, the movie. Yep, I'm Kara with Country 93.
10: Country 93 weather. A mainly clear sky tonight with some fog patches developing overnight, a low of 15. Sunny Saturday, a high around 27, feeling like 32 with the humidity. The UV index 8 or very high. Sunny and 29 on Sunday.

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1: If you just popped in, we're talking about if you're preparing to go on vacation. What's the cutoff point between checking a bag and just traveling with carry-on?
2: Oh, and then you have to think about, too, do you really want to be that obnoxious person that overloads their carry-on?
1: Oh, and then you,
2: you know what I mean?
1: When it, and it's a little larger than it should be.
2: Exactly, exactly.
1: You have the extender on it.
2: Yeah, and it's spilling all over the place, and you're knocking people over when you're going down the aisle. You have to think about, you have to consider other people, I think,
1: too. Or when you're trying to just cram it in the overhead and you can't.
2: I know.
1: And the flight attendants are like, okay, you know what? We gave it a good try. Like you did.
2: Yeah.
1: But I think, you know, for the sake of us, oh, I don't know, leaving the terminal.
2: Right.
1: How about you just check the bag, sir?
2: Yes.
1: Like, no, I think I can make it. No, it's...
2: Don't be that person.
1: No, exactly, exactly. You can't be that person, Kelly. Now, walk us through this. How are you and your wife going to spend 3 weeks in Scotland with just carry-on?
3: I'm not sure we can, but my wife tells me we can.
1: Oh, she's the one behind it.
3: 100%.
1: Okay, so 3 weeks in Scotland with only a carry-on.
3: Yes, sir.
2: Are you staying somewhere where you have access to washers and dryers?
3: There will be access. I understand there's going to be access to washers and dryers no matter where we are.
2: Oh, good.
3: Whether it's a laundry service within the hotel,
2: right,
3: or just, you know, laundromats on the side of the road kind of thing.
1: Or a stream where, you know, you just pull over and wash yourself
2: Whatever
1: out.
2: Whatever it takes.
1: You know?
3: A stream in a rock.
1: Yeah. Beat your clothes over a rock. I get it. Sure.
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11: Hello, this is Kara, and I'm here at Kelso Beach at Awash Park for free movie night tonight. The movie playing is called Goat, and it is going to be starting just after 9, around 9:10. So if you are interested in watching Goat, make sure you get down here soon. I will only be here until 9 with my ballot box. I'm all out of cups and water bottles now, but I do have stickers. If you get here before 9, I will give you a sticker courtesy of Country 93. Super cool sticker. I just put one on my water bottle. Anyway, we've been having a great time here waiting for the movie to begin. There's all kinds of games and there's some crafts, and the Roxy Young Company has some costumes here. It's super fun and I'm bumping Country 93 as I should be. It's super cool. Make sure you come see GOAT for free at Kelso Beach at the amphitheater tonight. It starts just after 9. Don't forget. And also check out Country 93 social media, because I made a post about it. So if you want to check that out, you should. And I sent you. So you better go do that. I'm Kara with Country 93.

0: Sean and Julia in the morning, and today's best country throughout the day, Country 93. If you just popped in, still a little question, though it's a debate that runs rapid in our household, is how long do you have to be gone before you pack something that you check the bag? So how long can you go with just a carry-on?
1: Mm-hmm. How long could you go, do you think?
0: Maybe a week. Depending on where I'm going.
1: Yeah.
0: Right?
1: But that's not too bad.
0: Yeah, I think so.
1: And you would rewear some pants and
0: turn everything inside out if I had to.
1: Absolutely.
0: Yeah.
1: I know sometimes you have to go and host events where you got to cowboy it up, right?
0: Yeah.
1: So that's tough when you've got cowboy boots.
0: Yeah, boots and
1: jeans. You got
0: jeans
1: your big hat.
0: And hats. And,
1: jeans take up a lot of space.
0: They do, right?
1: Yeah.
0: Thank you. They do. Particularly mine. The boot cut.
1: You've got some big jeans.
0: I got some big jeans with some big pockets. There's stuff going on.
1: Right.
0: I know. No, it is. It's a thing.
1: Yeah. I see you. Don't worry.
0: And then I you got to bring a couple of hats.
1: I know.
0: It's too much.
1: It's very cumbersome. I understand that.
0: It's really too much. I really don't like it.
1: But ideally, if you were just kind of going on a quick little vacation, maybe with your friends or family, about a week.
0: Easy.
1: Not bad.
0: Easy.
1: Good for you.
0: Easy. Like all day long, Maria. All day long. What about you?
2: 3 days or more.
0: 3 days or more, hey?
1: Gotcha.
2: So like 2-ish days would be a carry-on. Once you get past 3 or more, then I'm kind of to the suitcase.
0: Yeah.
1: Okay. You might have a couple more pairs of shoes in there.
2: Yeah. I mean, it depends where I'm going, too, if I have to have more than a couple of...
0: Fair. Yeah. If you're going to a wedding or something, right?
2: Yeah.
0: I think I can...
2: And what climate you're going to.
0: Yeah, well, exactly.
1: Oh,
0: yeah,
1: definitely.
0: Yeah, I know for sure. I mean,
2: I went to Cuba, and I took a full suitcase, and I could have gotten away with a carry-on.
0: Well, I was just going to say, I think I could go probably a week and a half with just a carry-on.
1: Yeah.
0: Easy.
1: I think I could, too.
0: Yeah.
2: Men can, yeah, for sure. A lot of men can.
0: Me,
2: not so much. But in Cuba, I found I used pretty much a lot of the same stuff every day.
0: Well,
1: yeah,
0: exactly.
1: Of course.
0: I know.
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7: Hello, this is Kara, and I am at Kelso Beach and Awash Park for free movie night. The movie that is showing tonight is called Goat, and it is beginning super soon. It's starting just after 9, so I will be heading out shortly. But if you are interested in watching Goat for free at the Kelso Beach Amphitheater, make sure you stop by. I am giving away stickers. Well, I have been, but I will be leaving, unfortunately. But Goat sounds like a cool movie. Never heard of it before tonight, but make sure you come by and see it. Might as well, because it's free. There's also pizza for kids under the age of 12 for free. Super free. Super movie night. Awesome. Country 93 has been playing for the wonderful people who have been hanging out here. Oh, there's a seagull. He just came up right beside me. That scared me a little. Anyway, thank you for listening to Country 93 and for hanging out with me this evening. I'm Kara with Country 93.
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9: A mainly clear sky tonight with some fog patches developing overnight, a low of 15. Sunny Saturday, a high around 27, feeling like 32 with the humidity. The UV index 8 or very high. Sunny and 29 on Sunday.

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1: It's the Casey Clark Show. 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
0: It's 1-800-990-2448. On the way, it's your case file. See what's going on in music today. Everything's coming up. Ella Langley.
4: Oh,
0: Ella Langley.
4: That's
0: this.
4: It.
0: Ella Langley. That. Ella Langley. This. We'll get to that. Also, what did you learn today? If you just popped into the show, we learned that if you're going for more than 3 days, chances are you're packing to put a bag in check-in.
4: Yes, and you have to pay for it, likely.
0: Yeah, so we'll get to that. Also, parents pay. When does that switch when mom and dad take you out for lunch or dinner? When do you fit the bill versus them fitting the bill?
4: But honestly, why should it switch? Why can't parents just pay for their kids all the time?
0: Yeah, exactly. And 16 and under, the UK is introducing a bill that would stipulate you have to be 16 or older to be on socials. Our federal government has the Safe Social Media Act, Bill C-34, kind of the same stipulation. Mm-hmm. Is 16 too old or too young? Coming up.
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1: Case Files.
2: All right, let's see what's happening in the world of music today. This is going to be all focused on Ella Langley, who is hotter than hot right now. Mm-hmm. Be Her has been at number one for a third straight week in a row.
3: Good.
2: Will it be four? We'll find out later this week. Here's Ella explaining what the song Be Her is really about.
4: I just remember I didn't want people to think that this song was about trying to be someone else. It's not about being another.

0: woman or, mm-hmm. you know, looking at someone and thinking, like, God, I wish I had hair like that, which sometimes I do look and be like, God, I wish I had hair like that. But it really is about looking at yourself and kind of self-reflective in that way.
1: Yeah. It really is.
2: I like that.
1: In her speech at the Billboard's Women in Music, Ella explains what powerhouse means to her.
0: Strength, resilience. It's coming back when you don't necessarily want to, but you feel like, I'm going to. I'm going to fight for this. I'm going to fight for this thing that I love to do. And this is something I've wanted to do my whole entire life. There hasn't been another dream for me. There wasn't a day that I wanted to be anything else. So, to get this award, I think all those years of kicking down doors, to me, powerhouse, didn't go to waste, I guess, you know?
1: You know, she is one of the hottest acts in music right now. Her status has skyrocketed as far as her earning power as well in the six, 7 months.
2: Not that much time.
1: Like, that's crazy. By the way, she co-wrote Be Her with Hardy.
2: Oh, great.
1: I didn't know that. So, that is kind of cool. Those are your case files.
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7: A mainly clear sky tonight with some fog patches developing overnight, a low of 15. Sunny Saturday, a high around 27, feeling like 32 with the humidity. The UV index 8 or very high. Sunny and 29 on Sunday.

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1: So, what did we learn today?
0: So, we learned that if you want a pack and just a carry-on, basically it's 3 days or less.
2: Yes, that's what it sounds like.
0: Anything more than 3 days, it looks like you're checking a bag.
2: Man, yeah, because I get it. You got to have multiple shoes, especially if you know you're going to be doing a lot of walking wherever you're going. You need good shoes.
0: So we were also asking you today about your parents. And when they come over and they take you out for lunch and or dinner, who is paying?
2: Yeah, Haley texted in about it. She said, I would say my parents pay for the big outings, like maybe a fancy birthday dinner or something like that. But if we grab a quick lunch, I'm happy to pay. I think that I would like to be on that system with my parents as well, where I'm like, hey, I can pick up a McDonald's burger here and there. But
0: McDonald's burger?
2: Well, I don't know. But I've gotten to a point in my life where I think, without saying anything, it's just shifted to where
0: have to pay all the time.
2: I pay for everything.
0: Yeah, of course you do. Now you're grown up.
2: Why?
0: You're almost 40 years old. Like, you should be paying. Like, you're almost 40, right? Like, newsflash. Yeah, I know you don't like that, do you?
2: No, and I think you're the only person that attacks me like that.
0: Really?
2: So stop it. Okay. Don't do that.
0: We know that the UK is putting together a ban of social media for kids 16 and under. The Safe Social Media Act, Bill C-34, is something that the federal government is putting into place. So we're asking you whether or not you think this is a good idea. We had Sarah text in. I absolutely do not think 16 is too old. The amount of negative influence and bullying that goes on behind the scenes is dramatically affecting teens' mental health. Yeah, I just said 16 seems a little old because right now the band, I guess you've got to be 13 to have a social media account, or that's the suggested age, right? So is 16 a little too old? Maybe it's not. Like, I don't totally disagree with Sarah's point there.
2: And every kid is different, but I do understand that you do have to just kind of pick an age and go with it.
0: Okay, so what is your thoughts on that and our show MVP coming up?
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1: So, what did we learn today?
0: My gosh. We learned so much today. We learned that if you're packing for a vacation, if it's 3 days or more, chances are you're going to have to check your bag.
2: Yeah, but if you can just do carry-on, doesn't it just make traveling so much easier?
0: Yeah. We also learned today that when your folks come over and they take you out for lunch and or dinner, hey, listen, I love the Eggs Benny over at Ricky's more than anybody. So when Linda comes and she goes, I'm treating you to some Eggs Benny, or maybe that Texas scramble, which I also really, really like over at Ricky's. You know what? I'll let mom pay.
2: You can read off the whole menu,
0: much fun. It is so much fun. Linda, single mom of six, my mom back in Edmonton, almost 85 years old.
2: So, that's sweet.
0: Yeah, she can roll off her wallet once or twice. And a 16-year-old ban on social media. The UK has come up and said, yeah, that's what we're doing. The Safe Social Media Act, Bill C-34, is being introduced by the federal government with the same stipulations. Mm-hmm. 16 and under, you won't be able to go on socials.
2: Yeah, it looks like it's coming. It's happening. But how the heck are we going to monitor it? That's a big question, I think.
0: And then our MVP today has to go to our buddy Aaron.
2: Oh, yeah. So we were playing Who's Your Daddy? You had to identify the famous dads. You had a bunch of clues. They would get more and more specific. So Aaron, his clues were this country music daddy has three kids, all boys under the age of five. Okay. And then this daddy's newest album released in March is called The Way I Am.
0: Right. And then the audio clip.

0: your daddy?
1: Merle Haggard?
0: No. It's not Merle Haggard. Merle Haggard? I'm going to give you another one of those.
2: He has three kids under the age of five.
0: Merle Haggard? What? Come on.
3: Yeah.
2: I mean, I appreciate the confidence. Just right out of the gate, Merle Haggard.
0: God be no Merle problem. Haggard. Listen, the sure's dark's going to fall tonight, Case. That's Merle Haggard. I'm like, actually, it's not.
2: Oh, we love it, though.
0: It's Luke Combs. That's why Aaron's our show MVP.
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10: A mainly clear sky tonight with some fog patches developing overnight, a low of 15. Sunny Saturday, a high around 27, feeling like 32 with the humidity. The UV index 8 or very high. Sunny and 29 on Sunday.

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1: It's 1-800-990-2448 is how you get a hold of us. On the way is the good stuff, good feeling story. It's how farmers, ranchers, truck drivers all banded together.
5: Oh, yeah, you gotta.
1: To help out one family. I love this. Also, 16 and under, the UK has passed or will be passing a law stipulating that you'd have to be 16 or older to get on social media. Mm-hmm. Our government says that they're trying to do the same thing. The Safe Social Media Act, Bill C-34, is going to be presented in Parliament. So do you think 16 is too young?
5: Yeah.
1: Or and too old?
5: I mean, I think there's merit on all sides.
1: Yeah. We'll get to that in minutes.
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0: Sean and Julia in the morning, and today's best country throughout the day, Country 93.
1: Yeah, man, that's the good stuff.
0: This is where we celebrate amazing things people are doing for each other. We call this the good stuff. So, unfortunately, we know this all too well. Wildfires. This one happened in Nebraska. And the wildfire in Nebraska, it was swept through ranch country earlier this year. Mike and Kayla Wentz had almost no time to react. In roughly 2 hours, the fire burned across 11,000 acres of their grazing land, destroying the grass their cattle depended on. The animals survived, but the family suddenly was faced with another crisis. With nothing left for the herd to eat, they would need an enormous amount of hay just to keep the cattle alive. That's when Mike's phone started to ring. Farmers, ranchers, truck drivers, the community, strangers started coming out to help.

0: elf, semi-trucks loaded with hay arriving every which way. Like, it was amazing. Many donors refused payment, and some never even shared their names. The Wentz family received an estimated $80,000 worth of donated hay.
1: Yeah, man, that's the good stuff.
0: Yeah. They said, listen, when one farm family is affected, all farm families are affected.
2: Oh, yeah, it affects the whole community.
0: Yeah. They helped because they understood that this is what we do. Mm-hmm. They didn't do it because they wanted attention.
2: Right. Exactly.
0: That is crazy. $80,000.
2: Amazing.
0: Worth of donated hay, like, within 24 hours.
2: Yeah.
0: Which is crazy, right, when you think about that? Just, you know what? Good people helping good people.
2: That's it.
0: When you, you know, have some good stuff, why don't you share it with us? You can do that through our website.
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7: A mainly clear sky tonight with some fog patches developing overnight, a low of 15. Sunny Saturday, a high around 27, feeling like 32 with the humidity. The UV index 8 or very high. Sunny and 29 on Sunday.

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2: If you just popped in, we're talking about the UK implementing a ban that would restrict access to social media 16 and over. The Safe Social Media Act, Bill C-34, is the same thing for us here in Canada. The federal government saying, no, we want to eliminate that. It's called the Digital Safety Commission.
3: Okay.
2: And they're putting that together.
3: Yeah.
2: Do you like this idea of 16 and under being banned from socials?
3: I do. Yeah. I mean, I just think it's so hard to monitor. And that's why we haven't done something about it sooner.
2: Right.
3: But yeah, no, I'm all for it. I don't, as someone who doesn't have kids, I don't see how it affects kids on a day-to-day.
2: Right,
3: I mean,
2: I'm sure
3: you do.
2: Yeah. Yeah, you know, I'll tell you something. The pandemic really changed the game for so many reasons.
3: Yeah.
2: One of which was, you know, that's how kids communicated.
3: Yeah.
2: Was through social.
3: That's very true.
2: So it's kind of their mode of gathering, like it or not.
3: Yeah.
2: So 16 might, I feel like that's a little old. I could say 13.
3: Yeah.
2: I could say 13, but 16 for, I don't know why it seems old to me.
3: Yeah.
2: Why don't we go with 13? Start there.
3: 13's okay.
2: I don't know. Adam, what do you think?
4: I mean, I've had social media since I was like 11 years old. You know, so I was kind of spoiled in that sense, but I honestly think that makes a lot of sense.
2: Yeah.
4: You know, there's too many kids online. I play a lot of video games, and like so many times I'll be playing, and next thing you know, I've got like kids crying in the microphone because, you know, I won the game and they didn't and stuff like that.
3: Yes.
4: You hear of all these, you know, things happening to kids online too.
2: Really?
3: That's a real thing. Yeah, definitely.
2: Yeah, oh, that's sad.
3: Yeah. I know.
4: Yeah, you know, I'm playing like Call of Duty, and you know, I get a shot on them, and next thing you know, they're crying like real tears.
2: Aww. Well,
4: but I feel bad now, but shouldn't be playing this game.
2: Well, yeah, exactly.
3: Well, and some of those young kids can be real nasty with those online games. Yeah,
4: absolutely.
2: No kidding, hey?
4: Well, you know, it could be bad influence too. You know, like little kids watching TikTok and stuff and getting, like, you know, makeup tutorial tips or things like that. I feel like it's just kind of, they're too young for that. You know, go outside and play with a stick or something.
2: Go outside and play with a stick. Go chase your shadow.
3: My favorite game.
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0: today's best country, Country 93. Thanks again for hanging out. I appreciate that. We are talking about the ban of social media for 16 and under. It's the what they call the Safe Social Media Act, Bill C-34, that the government, federal government, will be put into place. The UK is also looking at something mm-hmm. very similar.
1: Right.
0: A lot of provinces are taking a look at it. So what do you think? 16, is 16 too old?
1: Yeah, that's a good point. And I'm curious, because you brought this up about how a lot of young kids communicate through social yeah. media with each other. Do you know, just like with your children, do they have a lot of their friends' phone numbers, or is it generally like, hey, I message them on Instagram? Or
0: yeah, it's mostly Snap.
1: Oh, okay.
0: Yeah.
1: So they don't really have each other's numbers as much.
0: Well, they do. They do. They you know, they're on a text chain.
1: Oh, okay.
0: Right?
1: Gotcha.
0: So yeah, I mean, but I'm thinking 16 might be a little too old. I don't know. I mean, right now it's 13, right? It's the yeah. suggested age of acquiring an account.
1: Mm-hmm.
0: So now, proponents are obviously thinking that this is a fantastic place to start. Some people, however, are indicating that this has issues with freedom of speech.
1: I can see that.
0: Whether yeah. or not you're sacrificing that freedom mm-hmm. for some, I guess, in this case, 16-year-olds. I guess they would be 15.
1: Yeah. And
0: right?
1: That's the thing, is it's just so convoluted,
0: yeah.
1: and especially the fact that, you know, certain provinces are implementing
0: yeah.
1: it. Then you look at it federally, like who makes these decisions anyway? Everything's
0: I know.
1: Just so confusing.
0: And how do you enforce it,
1: yes.
0: right?
1: Yes.
0: Twyla, do you like this idea?
2: I work in high school, and I see the effects, and I totally agree with that, Ben.
0: You do, hey?
2: Oh, my gosh. Yes. It creates such angst with the kids.
0: Yeah.
1: Mm-hmm.
2: Like, they just can't live up to, well, they can't handle it. Their brains are not developed.
0: So they would ban YouTube and basically TikTok and Instagram.
2: Yeah.
0: Yeah?
2: Not mm-hmm. Snapchat.
0: All right. Oh, and Snapchat, too. Yes, thank you. Yeah.
2: Oh, yeah, no, I'm 110,000% behind that.
1: And wow. you think 16's a good age?
2: Well, I guess they can drive a car.
0: Well, that,
2: they need to learn how to use their brain for that.
0: Right? Mm-hmm. I was thinking about the same thing. Is if you're legal to operate a motor vehicle, then I guess you can be on socials.
2: Oh, don't get me started.
0: Don't get me started. Don't
1: oh,
0: even get
1: okay.
0: me started.
1: Sounds good.
2: There's so many things they can do,
0: yeah.
2: and they can't even vote at the same time.
0: I know. Don't
1: right?
0: you?
1: Yeah,
0: you're not wrong. You're not wrong.
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8: A mainly clear sky tonight with some fog patches developing overnight. A low of 15. Sunny Saturday, a high around 27, feeling like 32 with the humidity. The UV index 8 or very high. Sunny and 29 on Sunday.

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4: A mainly clear sky tonight with some fog patches developing overnight, a low of 15. Sunny Saturday, a high around 27, feeling like 32 with the humidity. The UV index 8 or very high. Sunny and 29 on Sunday.

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3: A mainly clear sky tonight with some fog patches developing overnight, a low of 15. Sunny Saturday, a high around 27, feeling like 32 with the humidity. The UV index 8 or very high. Sunny and 29 on Sunday.

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6: A mainly clear sky with some fog patches through the overnight, a low around 18 degrees. Mainly sunny Saturday, a light breeze, a high of 28, feeling like 31 with the humidity. The UV index 8 or very high. Sunshine on Sunday and a high of 29.

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5: A mainly clear sky with some fog patches through the overnight, a low around 18 degrees. Mainly sunny Saturday, a light breeze, a high of 28, feeling like 31 with the humidity. The UV index 8 or very high. Sunshine on Sunday and a high of 29.

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5: A mainly clear sky with some fog patches through the overnight, a low around 18 degrees. Mainly sunny Saturday, a light breeze, a high of 28, feeling like 31 with the humidity. The UV index 8 or very high. Sunshine on Sunday and a high of 29.

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5: A mainly clear sky with some fog patches through the overnight, a low around 18 degrees. Mainly sunny Saturday, a light breeze, a high of 28, feeling like 31 with the humidity. The UV index 8 or very high. Sunshine on Sunday and a high of 29.

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5: A mainly clear sky with some fog patches through the overnight, a low around 18 degrees. Mainly sunny Saturday, a light breeze, a high of 28, feeling like 31 with the humidity. The UV index 8 or very high. Sunshine on Sunday and a high of 29.

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6: A mainly clear sky with some fog patches through the overnight, a low around 18 degrees. Mainly sunny Saturday, a light breeze, a high of 28, feeling like 31 with the humidity. The UV index 8 or very high. Sunshine on Sunday and a high of 29.

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7: A mainly clear sky with some fog patches through the overnight, a low around 18 degrees. Mainly sunny Saturday, a light breeze, a high of 28, feeling like 31 with the humidity. The UV index 8 or very high. Sunshine on Sunday and a high of 29.

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7: A mainly clear sky with some fog patches through the overnight, a low around 18 degrees. Mainly sunny Saturday, a light breeze, a high of 28, feeling like 31 with the humidity. The UV index 8 or very high. Sunshine on Sunday and a high of 29.

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6: A mainly clear sky with some fog patches through the overnight, a low around 18 degrees. Mainly sunny Saturday, a light breeze, a high of 28, feeling like 31 with the humidity. The UV index 8 or very high. Sunshine on Sunday and a high of 29.

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4: A mainly clear sky with some fog patches through the overnight, a low around 18 degrees. Mainly sunny Saturday, a light breeze, a high of 28, feeling like 31 with the humidity. The UV index 8 or very high. Sunshine on Sunday and a high of 29.

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10: A mainly clear sky with some fog patches through the overnight, a low around 18 degrees. Mainly sunny Saturday, a light breeze, a high of 28, feeling like 31 with the humidity. The UV index 8 or very high. Sunshine on Sunday and a high of 29.

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5: Sunny today with a high of 27, humid exiting 32. Tonight, clear with a low of 12. On Sunday, sunny with a high of 30. And on Monday, a mix of sun and cloud, 30% chance of showers, high of 30.

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6: Sunny today with a high of 27, humid exiting 32. Tonight, clear with a low of 12. On Sunday, sunny with a high of 30. And on Monday, a mix of sun and cloud, 30% chance of showers, high of 30.

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2: Good morning. It's 7 o'clock. I'm Spencer Byers. The United Kingdom man who pleaded guilty to manslaughter in the 2023 death of Owen Sound restaurant owner Sharif Rahman has been sentenced to 3.5 years in prison. Matt Hermes has the story.
3: Justice Christopher Chorney accepted the joint submission in an Owen Sound courtroom yesterday, sentencing 25-year-old Robert Evans Jr. to 42 months in prison. He has just under 7 months left to serve after credit for his pretrial time in custody. Sharif Rahman left behind a wife and a young daughter when he died on August 24, 2023 from injuries he suffered outside his restaurant, the Curry House in downtown Owen Sound, where he was punched in the face by Evans Jr. in a dispute arising from an unpaid bill. Justice Chorney calls this truly a one-punch case of manslaughter, saying while Evans Jr. should have known he might cause some bodily harm, he certainly did not intend to cause Rahman's death. This was the final sentencing hearing related to the Sharif Rahman case. Last month, two other UK men, the father and uncle of Evans Jr., Robert Busby Evans and Barry Evans, pleaded guilty to accessory after the fact and were given 21-month sentences. Matt Hermes reporting.
2: The Tom Thompson Art Gallery has announced the opening of its 2026 summer exhibitions this Saturday. Tu eres mi otro yo, Mundos Mundo Worlds by Michelle Peraza. Content is just a glimpse exploring the life and work of Robert Markle and forecast June to January. Tu eres mi otro yo, Mundos Mundo Worlds presents new works by Toronto-based artist Michelle Peraza. Presented in partnership with Durham Art Gallery, Content is Just a Glimpse explores life and work of Robert Markle, a major figure in Canada's post-world art scene. The second installment of Forecast continues the Tom's exploration of seasonal change through the works from the permanent collection anchored by paintings and sketches by Tom Thompson. The exhibition opens with a free public reception today from 2 to 4 p.m. The Town of Minto and Longit Business Exploration Center announced the winner of the 14th annual Pitch It Minto Business Competition on Tuesday, being Playful Minds Respite, founded by Heather Hughes of Harrison. Support services include, but are not limited to, one-on-one support, summer camp, social groups, and in-home and community assistance. The other finalists for the 2026 Pitch It competition include Luna Soul Collective, Minto's Mind Space, Growing Ness, Harmonious Endings, End of Life Doula, and Connecting the Dots Mobile Phlebotomy. All finalists received custom prize packages thanks to the continued support of community sponsors. The death toll from a pair of earthquakes in Venezuela has now climbed to more than 4,000 as recovery efforts continue. According to the Venezuelan government, the pair of earthquakes that struck the coastal state of La Guaira on June 24th has killed at least 4,118 people and injured 16,740. Thousands more are still considered missing. Although rescue teams have abandoned their search for survivors, family members continue to search the ruins for their loved ones. In sports, Kazuma Okamoto's three-run shot in the fifth inning powered the Toronto Blue Jays over the San Diego Padres 5-3. Spain needed another late winner from sub Mikel Moreno as they beat Belgium 2-1. They now play France in the semifinals. The Toronto Tempo couldn't keep pace with the Dallas Wings last night, losing 108-95. Paige Beckers had 34 points for the Wings. The Winnipeg Blue Bombers flew by the Toronto Argonauts 30-21. And the Owen Sound MSL North Stars are back in action tonight at the Bayshore against the Coburg Kodiaks. Game time, 7 p.m. That's news and sports. The forecast coming up next.
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7: Sunny today with a high of 27, humid exiting 32. Tonight, clear with a low of 12. On Sunday, sunny with a high of 30. And on Monday, a mix of sun and cloud, 30% chance of showers, high of 30.

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7: Sunny today with a high of 27, humid exiting 32. Tonight, clear with a low of 12. On Sunday, sunny with a high of 30. And on Monday, a mix of sun and cloud, 30% chance of showers, high of 30.

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2: Good morning. It's 8 o'clock. I'm Spencer Byers. The United Kingdom man who pleaded guilty to manslaughter in the 2023 death of Owen Sound restaurant owner Sharif Rahman has been sentenced to 3.5 years in prison. Matt Hermes has the story.
3: Justice Christopher Chorney accepted the joint submission in an Owen Sound courtroom yesterday, sentencing 25-year-old Robert Evans Jr. to 42 months in prison. He has just under 7 months left to serve after credit for his pretrial time in custody. Sharif Rahman left behind a wife and a young daughter when he died on August 24, 2023 from injuries he suffered outside his restaurant, the Curry House in downtown Owen Sound, where he was punched in the face by Evans Jr. in a dispute arising from an unpaid bill. Justice Chorney calls this truly a one-punch case of manslaughter, saying while Evans Jr. should have known he might cause some bodily harm, he certainly did not intend to cause Rahman's death. This was the final sentencing hearing related to the Sharif Rahman case. Last month, two other UK men, the father and uncle of Evans Jr., Robert Busby Evans and Barry Evans, pleaded guilty to accessory after the fact and were given 21-month sentences. Matt Hermes reporting.
2: The Tom Thompson Art Gallery has announced the opening of its 2026 summer exhibitions this Saturday, being Tu Eres Mi Otro Yo, Mundos Mundo World by Michelle Peraza. Content is just a glimpse exploring the life and work of Robert Markle and forecast June to January. Tu Eres Mi Otro Yo, Mundos Mundo World presents new works by Toronto-based artist Michelle Peraza. Presented in partnership with Durham Art Gallery, Content is Just a Glimpse explores the life and work of Robert Markle, a major figure in Canada's post-world art scene. The second installment of Forecast continues the Tom's exploration of seasonal change through the works from the permanent collection anchored by paintings and sketches by Tom Thompson. The exhibition opens with a free public reception today from 2 to 4 p.m. The Town of Minto and Longit Business Exploration Center announced the winner of the 14th annual Pitch It Minto Business Competition on Tuesday, being Playful Minds Respite, founded by Heather Hughes of Harrison. Support services include, but are not limited to, one-on-one support, summer camp, social groups, and in-home and community assistance. The other finalists for the 2026 Pitch It competition include Luna Soul Collective, Minto's Mind Space, Growing Ness, Harmonious Endings, End of Life Doula, and Connecting the Dots Mobile Phlebotomy. All finalists received custom prize packages thanks to the continued support of community sponsors. The death toll from a pair of earthquakes in Venezuela has now climbed to more than 4,000 as recovery efforts continue. According to the Venezuelan government, the pair of earthquakes that struck the coastal state of La Guaira on June 24th has killed at least 4,118 people and injured 16,740. Thousands more are still considered missing. Although rescue teams have abandoned their search for survivors, family members continue to search the ruins for their loved ones. In sports, Kazuma Okamoto's three-run shot in the fifth inning powered the Toronto Blue Jays over the San Diego Padres 5-3. Spain needed another late winner from sub Mikhail Moreno as they beat Belgium 2-1. They now play France in the semifinals. The Toronto Tempo couldn't keep pace with the Dallas Wings last night, losing 108-95. Paige Beckers had 34 points for the Wings. The Winnipeg Blue Bombers flew by the Toronto Argonauts 30-21. And the Owen Sound MSL North Stars are back in action tonight at the Bay Shore against the Coburg Kodiaks. Game time, 7 p.m. That's news and sports. The forecast coming up next.
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1: Country 93 weather.
2: Sunny today with a high of 27, humid exiting 32. Tonight, clear with a low of 12. On Sunday, sunny with a high of 30. And on Monday, a mix of sun and cloud, 30% chance of showers, high of 30. And currently 18 degrees here in the River District. I'm Spencer Byers for all your latest local stories on demand. 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
1: 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Here's the Country 93 Marine Weather Report, brought to you by Tigwell Motorsports.
2: It's going to be a fair day on the water on Georgian Bay. Clear skies right through this evening. Wind east at 10 knots, then becoming northwest 10 near noon, then becoming variable 10 near midnight tonight, and then southwest 10 tomorrow evening. Waves of half a meter or less right through tomorrow. On Lake Huron, mainly clear today. Wind northeast at 10 knots, becoming light near noon right through until tomorrow afternoon, then becoming south 15 tomorrow evening. Waves of half a meter or less right through tomorrow. I'm John Rashad. I'll talk to you a little later with our next report.
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6: Sunny today with a high of 27, humid exiting 32. Tonight, clear with a low of 12. On Sunday, sunny with a high of 30. And on Monday, a mix of sun and cloud, 30% chance of showers, high of 30.

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6: Sunny today with a high of 27, humid exiting 32. Tonight, clear with a low of 12. On Sunday, sunny with a high of 30. And on Monday, a mix of sun and cloud, 30% chance of showers, high of 30.

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2: Good morning. It's 9 o'clock. I'm Spencer Byers. The United Kingdom man who pleaded guilty to manslaughter in the 2023 death of Owen Sound restaurant owner Sharif Rahman has been sentenced to 3.5 years in prison. Matt Hermes has the story.
3: Justice Christopher Chorney accepted the joint submission in an Owen Sound courtroom yesterday, sentencing 25-year-old Robert Evans Jr. to 42 months in prison. He has just under 7 months left to serve after credit for his pretrial time in custody. Sharif Rahman left behind a wife and a young daughter when he died on August 24, 2023 from injuries he suffered outside his restaurant, the Curry House in downtown Owen Sound, where he was punched in the face by Evans Jr. in a dispute arising from an unpaid bill. Justice Chorney calls this truly a one-punch case of manslaughter, saying while Evans Jr. should have known he might cause some bodily harm, he certainly did not intend to cause Rahman's death. This was the final sentencing hearing related to the Sharif Rahman case. Last month, two other UK men, the father and uncle of Evans Jr., Robert Busby Evans and Barry Evans, pleaded guilty to accessory after the fact and were given 21-month sentences. Matt Hermes reporting.
2: The Tom Thompson Art Gallery has announced the opening of its 2026 summer exhibitions this Saturday, being Tu Eres Mi Otro Yo, Mundos Mundo Worlds by Michelle Peraza. Content is just a glimpse exploring the life and work of Robert Markle and forecast June to January. Tu Eres Mi Otro Yo, Mundos Mundo Worlds presents new works by Toronto-based artist Michelle Peraza. Presented in partnership with Durham Art Gallery, Content is Just a Glimpse explores the life and work of Robert Markle, a major figure in Canada's post-world art scene. The second installment of Forecast continues the Tom's exploration of seasonal change through the works from the permanent collection anchored by paintings and sketches by Tom Thompson. The exhibition opens with a free public reception today from 2 to 4 p.m. The Town of Minto and Longit Business Exploration Center announced the winner of the 14th annual Pitch It Minto Business Competition on Tuesday, being Playful Minds Respite, founded by Heather Hughes of Harrison. Support services include, but are not limited to, one-on-one support, summer camp, social groups, and in-home and community assistance. The other finalists for the 2026 Pitch It competition include Luna Soul Collective, Minto's Mind Space, Growing Nests, Harmonious Endings, End of Life Doula, and Connecting the Dots Mobile Phlebotomy. All finalists received custom prize packages thanks to the continued support of community sponsors. The death toll from a pair of earthquakes in Venezuela has now climbed to more than 4,000 as recovery efforts continue. According to the Venezuelan government, the pair of earthquakes that struck the coastal state of La Guaira on June 24th has killed at least 4,118 people and injured 16,740. Thousands more are still considered missing. Although rescue teams have abandoned their search for survivors, family members continue to search the ruins for their loved ones. In sports, Kazuma Okamoto's three-run shot in the fifth inning powered the Toronto Blue Jays over the San Diego Padres 5-3. Spain needed another late winner from sub Mikhail Moreno as they beat Belgium 2-1. They now play France in the semifinals. The Toronto Tempo couldn't keep pace with the Dallas Wings last night, losing 108-95. Paige Beckers had 34 points for the Wings. The Winnipeg Blue Bombers flew by the Toronto Argonauts 30-21. And the Owen Sound MSL North Stars are back in action tonight at the Bay Shore against the Coburg Kodiaks. Game time, 7 p.m. That's news and sports. The forecast coming up next.
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2: Sunny today with a high of 27, Humidex hitting 32. Tonight, clear with a low of 12. On Sunday, sunny with a high of 30. And on Monday, a mix of sun and cloud, 30% chance of showers, high of 30. And currently 21 degrees here in the River District. I'm Spencer Byers. 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
1: From Toronto, Hayden Ryan has used music, poetry, and visual arts as her escape from childhood. Her philosophy is simple, right from the heart. With over 100 songs to her name, she uses music to make sense of the world, transforming personal experiences into universal anthems of strength and self-worth. With her latest release, here's Burning Rubber from Hayden Ryan.

0: Today's Best Country, Country 93. That's our fresh pick. It's Hayden Ryan with Burning Rubber. It's 9:11. It's a Saturday morning with Sean and Julia.
1: What am I doing up?
0: Yeah, what are you doing here? Normally it's just my show and you're interrupting now.
1: I know. Yeah, we're here for a very important reason. We're here because it is the street sale that's going on, the hottest street sale under the sun in downtown Owen Sound in the River District. We are set up here. We have a red carpet for you to take your picture with. We've got...
0: I like the way you're doing the Price is Right
1: moves.
0: I'm
1: showing the moves, and you can't see me. But we have Kane Brown has come by.
0: Yeah, he's very flat today. I don't find he's really, he's not as 3D-ish as I like.
1: He's not. Carrie Underwood is here. You can get her picture taken with her.
0: Yeah.
1: They're both actually here.
0: Yes, they are.
1: So come by and get your picture taken, walk that red carpet, look fancy, and hang out with us. I mean, this is the place to be today, 100%.
0: With shades and sunscreen and a hat. I know, I'm being a dad.
1: You are being a dad, yes, absolutely.
0: Anyway, yes, and there's, all the vendors are out. I think this is bigger than last year, even.
1: Every year it feels huge.
0: Yeah.
1: And it's always a good time. So you're not going to, it's going to get hot. This is a good time to come when it's not super hot. But
0: yes.
1: Yeah, come out and hang out with us.
0: Stick around. We got Lainey Wilson coming up.
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0: John Party, boots off. Today's best country, Country 93. It's 923. I don't know where I can't tell the time.
1: Okay,
0: right,
1: that's fair. It's going to be a really hot day, as we've heard, with a humidex of 481.
0: That's not what it is.
1: Pretty close. Heat, of course, can make concentrating more of a challenge. Scientists say it's called a heat fog.
0: Okay.
1: A heat fog.
0: I like how you had to say it six times. We get it.
1: Yeah, okay. Did I mention heat fog?
0: Is it called a heat fog?
1: I'm in a heat fog. That's why I'm doing that.
0: You're putting me in one, too.
1: The harder it is, apparently, to make complex decisions because of your heat fog.
0: Sure.
1: So the one thing that you can do to help beat the fog,
0: yeah,
1: and that's the big buzzword that I'm going to put in the buzz
0: frame. Please stop.
1: Eat a salad. They say that the high water content of a salad can help you stay hydrated, which helps with decision making. So if you have a tough decision to make, before you make that decision, like somebody comes up and they say, hey, will you marry me? I got to have a salad.
0: You got to stop, drop, have a salad. Now, just call me crazy. Could you just not have a bottle of water that already has water in it?
1: No.
0: Oh.
1: No. I don't know if you realize the scientists said this. Eat a salad.
0: So I'm sure
1: they're pretty smart. I'm sure they would have thought of having
0: they're
1: a glass of water. And I'm sure they would have realized they could have a glass of water, but no, have a salad.
0: Okay,
1: I don't know if you realize also there's other nutrients in salad.
0: You can't make friends with salad.
1: No. You can make friends with water? What does that mean?
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Sunny today with a high of 27, humid exiting 32. Tonight, clear with a low of 12. On Sunday, sunny with a high of 30. And on Monday, a mix of sun and cloud, 30% chance of showers, high of 30.

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2: Sunny today with a high of 27, humid exiting 32. Tonight, clear with a low of 12. On Sunday, sunny with a high of 30. And on Monday, a mix of sun and cloud, 30% chance of showers, high of 30.

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7: Sunny today with a high of 27, humid exiting 32. Tonight, clear with a low of 12. On Sunday, sunny with a high of 30. And on Monday, a mix of sun and cloud, 30% chance of showers, high of 30.
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4: Sunny today with a high of 27, humid exiting 32. Tonight, clear with a low of 12. On Sunday, sunny with a high of 30. And on Monday, a mix of sun and cloud, 30% chance of showers, high of 30.

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7: Sunny today with a high of 27, humid exiting 32. Tonight, clear with a low of 12. On Sunday, sunny with a high of 30. And on Monday, a mix of sun and cloud, 30% chance of showers, high of 30.

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5: Sunny today with a high of 27, humid exiting 32. Tonight, clear with a low of 12. On Sunday, sunny with a high of 30. And on Monday, a mix of sun and cloud, 30% chance of showers, high of 30.

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2: Good afternoon. It's 12 o'clock. I'm Spencer Byers. The United Kingdom man who pleaded guilty to manslaughter in the 2023 death of Owen Sound restaurant owner Sharif Rahman has been sentenced to 3.5 years in prison. Matt Hermes has the story.
3: Justice Christopher Chorney accepted the joint submission in an Owen Sound courtroom yesterday, sentencing 25-year-old Robert Evans Jr. to 42 months in prison. He has just under 7 months left to serve after credit for his pretrial time in custody. Sharif Rahman left behind a wife and a young daughter when he died on August 24, 2023 from injuries he suffered outside his restaurant, The Curry House, in downtown Owen Sound, where he was punched in the face by Evans Jr. in a dispute arising from an unpaid bill. Justice Chorney calls this truly a one-punch case of manslaughter, saying while Evans Jr. should have known he might cause some bodily harm, he certainly did not intend to cause Rahman's death. This was the final sentencing hearing related to the Sharif Rahman case. Last month, two other UK men, the father and uncle of Evans Jr., Robert Busby Evans and Barry Evans, pleaded guilty to accessory after the fact and were given 21-month sentences. Matt Hermes reporting.
2: The Tom Thompson Art Gallery has announced the opening of its 2026 summer exhibitions this Saturday, being Tu Eres Mi Otro Yo, Mundos Mundo World by Michelle Peraza. Content is Just a Glimpse, exploring the life and work of Robert Markle, and forecast June to January. Tu Eres Mi Otro Yo, Mundos Mundo World presents new works by Toronto-based artist Michelle Peraza. Presented in partnership with Durham Art Gallery, Content is Just a Glimpse explores the life and work of Robert Markle, a major figure in Canada's post-world art scene. The second installment of Forecast continues the Tom's exploration of seasonal change through the works from the permanent collection anchored by paintings and sketches by Tom Thompson. The exhibition opens with a free public reception today from 2 to 4 p.m. The Town of Minto and Longit Business Exploration Center announced the winner of the 14th annual Pitch It Minto Business Competition on Tuesday, being Playful Minds Respite, founded by Heather Hughes of Harrison. Support services include, but are not limited to, one-on-one support, summer camp, social groups, and in-home and community assistance. The other finalists for the 2026 Pitch It competition include Luna Soul Collective, Minto's Mind Space, Growing Ness, Harmonious Endings, End of Life Doula, and Connecting the Dots Mobile Phlebotomy. All finalists received custom prize packages thanks to the continued support of community sponsors. Two companies accused of price-fixing beef in Canada are now the subject of a class-action lawsuit. The two companies, JBS and the National Beef Packing Company, are the subject of a proposed $8 million settlement suit after being accused of working together to fix the price of red meat and are partially to blame for the cost being higher. While not an admission of guilt, JBS has agreed to pay nearly $7.5 million, while National Beef has agreed to pay $495,000. In sports, the Owen Sound MSL North Stars are in action tonight at the Bay Shore against the Coburg Kodiaks, game time 7 p.m. Trey Yusevich takes the mound as the Toronto Blue Jays take on the San Diego Padres at 8:40 tonight. The World Cup quarterfinals ends today as Norway takes on England at 5 p.m. and the reigning champs Argentina face off against Switzerland at 9 p.m. And Conor McGregor returns to the UFC Octagon for the first time since 2021 tonight as he takes on Max Holloway. Main card begins at roughly 10 p.m. That's news and sports. The forecast coming up next.
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1: Country 93 weather.
2: Sunny today with a high of 27, humidex hitting 32. Tonight clear with a low of 12. On Sunday, sunny with a high of 30. And on Monday, a mix of sun and cloud, 30% chance of showers, high of 30. And currently 25 degrees here in the River District. I'm Spencer Byers. 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

0: drink in my hand, Eric Church on today's Best Country, Country 93. Phil here with you. That was our lunchtime feature, second to none, Saturday from 2012. Prior to Eric Church was Rascal Flatts and Banjo, and kicking off that segment was Pontoon, Little Big Town. 2012 is the year I graduated college. A little fun fact, I went to the College of Sports Media to become a sports broadcaster. That career took me to the NHL Network. I spent time with them before coming home, as I say, to this area because, I mean, this is where I wanted to be. This is where I wanted to raise a family, and I wanted to get out of the city. I could not handle driving down to Toronto anymore. I drove down to Liberty Village. I was working an evening to night shift, I guess, from like 6 p.m. to 2 a.m. And the real kicker was I'd have to leave home. I lived in Tottenham at the time at about 4 in the afternoon to get down there for 6. It took me two and a half hours to get there. Coming home, 45 minutes. Wild what traffic does to you. And that was when I was like, that's it. I'd rather deal with horse and buggies and cow delays and snowstorms up here than have to deal with city traffic.
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2: It's a fair day on the water on Georgian Bay. Clear skies right through this evening. Wind east at 10 knots, becoming northwest 10 in the next hour or so, then becoming variable 10 near midnight tonight, and then becoming southwest 10 tomorrow evening. Waves of half a meter or less right through tomorrow. On Lake Huron, mainly clear today. Wind northeast at 10 knots, becoming light by about 1 o'clock, right through until noon tomorrow, then becoming south at 15 knots tomorrow evening. Waves of half a meter or less right through tomorrow. I'm John Rashad. I'll be back a little later with our next report.
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6: Sunny today with a high of 27, humid exiting 32. Tonight, clear with a low of 12. On Sunday, sunny with a high of 30. And on Monday, a mix of sun and cloud, 30% chance of showers, high of 30.

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0: Martin's Life is coming to Broadway next year. It's going to hit the stage January 19th on what will be her 81st birthday. I am not a big musical fan. I have seen a couple. I've seen Riverdance, which was actually a phenomenal show. I say actually, like, people don't know Riverdance is a great show. Obviously, it's a great show, Phil. Come on, big brain. But I've seen Riverdance. Musical movies, not usually my thing either, unless they're like Disney movies and they kind of become musical. Like, I feel like The Land Before Time went down that road. That started out as like pseudo horror, scar me for life, and then it became a little bit more whimsical and musical towards the end of that run. Yeah, how's that for a throwback today? Yeah, didn't expect a Land Before Time reference on your Saturday afternoon, did you?
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0: Luke Bryan, but I got a beer in my hand on today's Best Country, Country 93. Phil here with you. I don't have a beer in my hand. What I have for you is a little fun tidbit to sprinkle into your day. A rose is the most popular tattoo for women over 50. I have a number of tattoos. I have a little tractor on one of my wrists, and I have a little cow on the other. They're for both of my boys. My oldest picked the tractor. My youngest picked the cow. I got one for them. I didn't want to get their names because I know their names, but I wanted them to pick out a tattoo that I wanted to honor them. I also have a couple of other ones kind of decorating my body. I've always said that I would not get tattoos somewhere that can't be easily covered. So hands, neck, face, head. I have a bald head, which would be a great canvas for like a spider or something, but I'm too much of a coward to get that because one, it would hurt, and B, it would probably hinder any future job opportunities when my boss gets sick and tired of listening to me ramble here and decides to axe me.
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4: Sunny today with a high of 27, humid exiting 32. Tonight, clear with a low of 12. On Sunday, sunny with a high of 30. And on Monday, a mix of sun and cloud, 30% chance of showers, high of 30.

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0: Sunshine's Free to Neil Towns on the home of today's best country, Country 93. 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

0: Moonshines on the home of today's best country and Sean and Julia in the morning, Country 93. I am neither of those fine folks. I am Phil here with you on this Saturday afternoon. We had a bit of reprieve from that hot weather earlier this week when we got some rain, which is good news for the most part. I was spraying soybeans last week, so beans definitely needed the water around here. I see some fields looking a little dry. Corn's thriving, though. Holy smokes. The rule of thumb when it comes to corn is knee-high by July, and I have seen some fields as we get almost to the midway point of July that are thigh-high, almost waist-high. So definitely some good-looking crops out there.
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3: 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I'm going to be late. 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Ran out of gas. 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
1: Good afternoon. I'm downtown Owen Sound at the hottest street sale, and it's definitely hot outside. They've got three streets closed and lined with vendors. There's something for the whole family here, from home decor to new shoes. There's a couple different kids' activities like bubbles, painting, and sidewalk chalk. They've got the Summer Folk stage set up next to Pizza Pizza with live music going on all day. If you swing by the Country 93 booth, we've got a couple different things lined up for you. You could walk the red carpet and pose with country music stars and Tim the Cobb. We have a couple giveaways of stickers and water bottles for those hot summer days. And last but certainly not least, swing by for your chance to win the world tour. Not only would you win a pair of concert tickets, but also a flight out there and a four-night stay. You could go see artists like Megan Maroney in Ireland and Cody Johnson in England. If you're interested, we'll be here until 3 today, downtown Owen Sound.
2: Sunny today with a high of 27, humid exiting 32. Tonight, clear with a low of 12. On Sunday, sunny with a high of 30. And on Monday, a mix of sun and cloud, 30% chance of showers, high of 30.

0: Ahead of our time, James Barker Band on the home of today's best country, Country 93. 7-Eleven is suing Nike. They say that the stripes on the new Nike Air Max 95 Big Bubble Sport Green and Safety Orange, holy jumping, look too much like their logo. 7-Eleven's looking for the new Air Maxes to be completely destroyed and to get any profits that Nike may have made from them, along with legal fees. It's a steep price to pay, guys. That's, I don't know, is 7-Eleven struggling that they've decided to go after Nike for this? This is not the beef that I had anticipated for my 2026 bingo card, that a popular convenience store chain would be attacking one of the most popular shoe brands out there. But, you know, I guess it's not uncommon to see weird lawsuits like this. I mean, I have to be careful what I say so that I don't get sued, but not usually because of copyright infringement.
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0: Summertime Blues, Alan Jackson on Country 93, your home for today's best country. I don't have summertime blues. I have been very productive so far this summer, especially outside when it comes to yard work, which I usually let lapse because it gets so hot. And like, I'm a big boy, okay? I get hot really easily. Like, I'll sweat when it's minus 30 outside if I'm doing any kind of work. Like, it's crazy. But this summer, even though it's been hot this week, there's been enough of a breeze that it's not made it completely insufferable. So I was able to get some yard work done, which was great. Although I had to replace part of my lawnmower because it's a self-propel one. It's a push, like a walk behind, but it's self-propelled. And the way they designed it is the motor for the back wheels is on the bottom at the back, and then the belt goes through behind the blade, and there's like a shield that covers it, but that shield gets full of grass and it pushes the shield into the blade, and then the blade chops the shield up, which then chops the belt up. So this is just a poor design. So I just took the whole thing apart and left it. I just push it, you know, like a peasant.
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6: Good afternoon. I'm downtown Owen Sound at the hottest street sale, and it's definitely hot outside today. They've got three streets closed and lined with vendors. There's something for the whole family here, from home decor to new shoes. There's a couple different kids' activities like bubbles, painting, and sidewalk chalk. They've got the summer folk stage set up next to Pizza Pizza with live music going on all day. If you swing by the Country 93 booth, we've got a couple different things lined up for you. You can walk the red carpet and pose with country music stars and Tim the Cobb. We have a couple giveaways of stickers and water bottles for those hot summer days. And last but certainly not least, swing by for your chance to win the world tour. Not only would you win a pair of concert tickets, but also a flight out there and a four-night stay. You could go see artists like Megan Maroney in Ireland and Cody Johnson in England. If you're interested, we'll be here until 3 today, downtown Owen Sound. I hope to see you there.
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8: Sunny today with a high of 27, humid exiting 32. Tonight, clear with a low of 12. On Sunday, sunny with a high of 30. And on Monday, a mix of sun and cloud, 30% chance of showers, high of 30.

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6: Good afternoon. I'm downtown Owen Sound for the hottest street sale, and it's definitely hot outside today. They've got three streets closed and lined with vendors. There's something for the whole family here, from home decor to new shoes. There's a couple different kids' activities as well, like bubbles, painting, and sidewalk chalk. They've got the Summer Folks stage set up next to Pizza Pizza with music going on all day. Earlier, they had a jazz band, and it was just fantastic. If you swing by the Country 93 booth, we've got a couple different things lined up for you. You can walk the red carpet and pose with country music stars or tin the cob. Of course, we have some giveaways of stickers and water bottles for those hot summer days. And last but certainly not least, swing by for your chance to win the world tour. Not only will you win a pair of concert tickets, but also a flight out there and a four-night stay. You could go see artists like Megan Maroney in Ireland and Cody Johnson in England. If you're interested, we'll be here until 3 today, downtown Owen Sound.

0: Mackenzie Porter coming home to you. Bigger House on Country 93, your home for Sean and Julia in the morning. There's a new trend among divorcees. Women are now taking their wedding bands to have jewelers recraft them and turn them into divorce rings. Guess where they wear those rings? On their middle finger. Go figure.
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4: Sunny today with a high of 27, humid exiting 32. Tonight, clear with a low of 12. On Sunday, sunny with a high of 30. And on Monday, a mix of sun and cloud, 30% chance of showers, high of 30.

0: Samantha, Girl Like You on today's Best Country, Country 93. Phil here with you. Mariska Hargitay of Law & Order SVU is set to host the upcoming 78th Primetime Emmy Awards, and good for her. She's been on that show for, 20 years now at least, going on. Law & Order is just another one of those shows that refuses to go away like The Simpsons, and I'm okay with it. I've gone back and watched a few of the older episodes with the Lenny Briscoes and Ed Green type, and before that, Chris Noth was on it, and big fan of those early Law & Order seasons, absolutely. But again, just does not want to go away, and that's fine. Dick Wolf doesn't have enough money. Just got to keep pumping out procedurals, and I'm okay with it. It keeps me content. What bothers me, though, is not all the seasons are on one streaming service. They're spread out. So you get, like, seasons 5 through 15 on Prime, and seasons, like, 16 through 18 on Netflix, and then 1 through 4 is somewhere else. So just put them together so I can enjoy them all, please.
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0: McGraw and Where the Green Grass Grows on today's Best Country, Country 93. Phil here with you. 37% of people say they will not return to a restaurant because there was no soap in the bathroom. I don't think I've ever encountered that. Every restaurant I've gone to has had soap, which has been a big relief for me. But I don't know if that's a reason why I wouldn't go back. I wouldn't go back to a restaurant if the food was terrible or the service was lousy or, you know, some kind of gunfight broke out like the OK Corral. Those would be reasons I wouldn't go back to a restaurant, but not because there's no soap in the bathroom. That seems a little excessive. Just start bringing your own. Wouldn't that be a fun date? Honey, just let me go into my purse and get my soap real quick.
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5: Good afternoon. I'm in Owen Sound at the hottest street sale, and it's definitely hot outside today. They've got three streets closed and lined with vendors. There's something for the whole family here, from home decor to new shoes. There's a couple different kids' activities like bubbles, painting, and sidewalk chalk. They've got the summer folks stage set up next to Pizza Pizza with live music going on all day. If you swing by the Country 93 booth, we've got a couple different things lined up for you. You can walk the red carpet and pose with country music stars or Tim the Cobb. We have a couple giveaways of stickers and water bottles for those hot summer days like today. And last but certainly not least, swing by for your chance to win the world tour. Not only will you win a pair of concert tickets, but also a flight out there and a four-night stay. You could go see artists like Megan Maroney in Ireland and Cody Johnson in England. It's not over yet, so if you're interested, head to downtown Owen Sound.
6: Sunny today with a high of 27, humid exiting 32. Tonight, clear with a low of 12. On Sunday, sunny with a high of 30. And on Monday, a mix of sun and cloud, 30% chance of showers, high of 30.

we go. Song 30 this week on a top 30 countdown. That's Stella, Lefty, and Boston. Three things you didn't know about Stella. First of all, her real name is Stella Lefkowski. Also, while studying abroad in Amsterdam during a depressive period, she began sharing her music, original tunes, on TikTok. And after establishing a social media presence and graduating college in 2024, she started releasing music independently before she even got a record deal. Number two, she performed the song The Kill for the film Scream 7. If you see that flick, you might hear her song. And finally, Stella's father is a billionaire. His name is Eric Lefkowski. Wow. Up next, song number 29, Corey Kent and Co. Wetzel on the Top 30 Countdown.

0: Song 28 on our top 30 countdown. John Party and Boots Off. And some sad news about John and his wife, Summer. Summer Party filed for divorce from John back in May. They made it public the first part of July, July 3rd. They've been married for about 6 years. And Summer listed irreconcilable differences as the reason for their split. They do have two children, and they're going to have to work out some kind of a parenting deal with the kids. So hopefully that'll work out well. All right, I'm Dusty Hill. We've got more great songs on the Top 30 Countdown. We're going to take a short break, and we'll be back.
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6: Sunny today with a high of 27, humid exiting 32. Tonight, clear with a low of 12. On Sunday, sunny with a high of 30. And on Monday, a mix of sun and cloud, 30% chance of showers, high of 30.
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0: It's the Top 30 Countdown. I'm Dusty Hill in for Ron West. And up next, it's Zach Toff and South of Sanity.

Russell Dickerson, Worth Your Wild, on our Top 30 Countdown. This week, it's song number 26, and he just finished performing at the Calgary Stampede. It's on right now. Other performers out there in Calgary, Josh Ross, Ashley McBride, Bailey Zimmerman, Jade Eagleson, Chris Young is there, James Barker Band there, Chris Jansen, and others. Right now, it's song number 25. It's Tennille Art's Don't Ruin Flowers on our Top 30 Countdown.

0: Rainey Wilson, John Mayer, Song 24 on our Top 30 Countdown. Phone, keys, wallet, and you. And Lainey actually played John Mayer a demo at some studios in Los Angeles, and then he laid down his guitar track on the song. The song's hook is kind of a hilarious yet sweet nod to Wilson's famously scattered nature. Jesus, Jones, Mama, My Phone, Keys, Wallet, and You. Wilson described the track as being about her tornado with boots personality, that's what she calls it, and finding someone who happily loves you through the chaos. Isn't that the truth? We got a short break coming up, and the Top 30 Countdown will continue after this.
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0: The Walk for Courage is coming up Saturday, July 25th in support of mental health awareness and suicide prevention. And from the Canadian Mental Health Association, Don Vail, the communications manager, is here to tell us about it.
2: The Walk for Courage is one of my favorite events of the year. 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It's a very heavy topic, but it's a very positive, enjoyable event. Lots of smiles and lots of great conversations. We have two locations, Owen Sound Fitness and Training, as well as Sulphur Spring Conservation Area, just outside of Hanover. Also, you can get involved with the walk virtually. If you really can't make it to a location, we just encourage people to sign up at walkforcourage.ca and get involved. Raise a few dollars if you can, just have great conversations with people as well about suicide, about being comfortable, ending stigma. Topic that's quite heavy, but it affects all of us.
0: So it's Saturday, July 25th, registration at 9, and the walk itself starts around 9:30.
2: Something that's really important to me is realizing just how many families are affected by mental health challenges. We don't really like talking about statistics, but on average, about 18 people die by suicide in Grey Bruce each year, and about 170 people end up in emergency departments. You know, these are our loved ones. These are our neighbors. These are our coworkers, friends, family. We've got to get this conversation going. We need to talk about it more. So walkforcourage.ca is the location. And like you said, July the 25th, it's a great day.
0: Well, listen, Don, thanks very much.
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0: That is song 22 on our top 30 countdown. That's Cody Johnson and The Fall. I'm Dusty Hill, rolling along on the top 30 countdown. Still to come, our pick hit of the week. We've got our artist of the week spotlight. And, of course, we will reveal the number one song for this week eventually. Coming up next, our fresh picks artist of the week.
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5: Sunny today with a high of 27, humid exiting 32. Tonight, clear with a low of 12. On Sunday, sunny with a high of 30. And on Monday, a mix of sun and cloud, 30% chance of showers, high of 30.
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1: Dusty Hill in for Rod West. It's the Top 30 Countdown. Rolling right along. Up next, song 21 belongs to Tucker Payson Wetmore. Let's talk about Mr. Wetmore. Three things I bet you didn't know about Tucker Wetmore. He played football at Montana Technological University in Butte, Montana. He majored in business and information technology. Number two, Zach Topp and Tucker Wetmore, are they related? No, not really. They do call each other cuz all the time. Hey, cuz, how you doing? But they're just joking around. They're not related. And finally, Tucker Wetmore is performing at Harris Park in London Thursday, July 16th. He'll be performing as part of the RBC Rock the Park Festival. The headliner there is Jordan Davis. Here we go. Tucker Wetmore, Brunette, on the Top 30 Countdown.

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2: I'm Dusty Hill in for Rod West. You're listening to the Top 30 Countdown. We've got song 19 coming up next. I'll describe this week's performer, the holder of song number 19. See if you can guess who it is. He was named member-elect to the Country Music Hall of Fame and officially inducted in October of last year. He remains the highest-grossing live country music artist of all time, and he just finished a string of dates at the Sphere in Vegas. If you said Kenny Chesney, you'd be right. Song 19, Kenny Chesney, Carry On the Top 30 Countdown.

South Carolina native Carter Faith and Betty. That's song number 18 this week. Up next, well, that would be song 17. That's Josh Ross, Scared of Getting Sober, on the Top 30 Countdown.

0: too.
1: Dusty Hill in for Rod West. That's song 17 on our countdown. That is Josh Ross and Scared of Getting Sober. We got a short break to take, but Taylor Swift is coming up, and you might have heard. Yes, Taylor Swift and Travis Kelce got married in a star-studded ceremony at Madison Square Garden, July the 3rd. An estimated 1,000 guests, including hundreds of A-list celebrities and friends and industry movers and shakers. The singer's brother, Austin, served as her man of honor, and Kelce's brother, Jason, was his best man. Adam Sandler, comedian and childhood hero and recent co-star of Kelce's following the athlete's cameo in Happy Gilmore 2. He officiated at the ceremony, and Kelce and Swift, who are both 36, exchanged vows that they wrote themselves. Adam Sandler's best advice to the newlyweds, according to Chiefs head coach Andy Reid, just keep kissing.
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3: It's going to be a fair evening on the water on Georgian Bay. Clear skies right through this evening. Wind northwest at 10 knots, becoming variable 10 near midnight tonight, and then becoming southwest 10 tomorrow evening. Waves of half a meter or less right through tomorrow. On Lake Huron, mainly clear today. Wind northeast at 10 knots, becoming light right through until tomorrow afternoon, then becoming south 15 tomorrow evening. Waves of half a meter or less, building to half a meter to a meter tomorrow evening. I'm John Rashad. I'll talk to you tomorrow morning with our next report.
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9: Sunny today with a high of 27, humid exiting 32. Tonight, clear with a low of 12. On Sunday, sunny with a high of 30. And on Monday, a mix of sun and cloud, 30% chance of showers, high of 30.
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Song 16 on this week's countdown, Taylor Swift, I Knew It, I Knew You, and she wrote that especially for Toy Story 5. Up next, Sully Burroughs, Put It On Me on our Top 30 Countdown.

Top 30 countdown song 14 this week, Bailey Zimmerman, Chevy Silverado. And of course, this summer he's touring North America, but in August he'll be hopping across the pond to the United Kingdom, Ireland, and Europe. Up next, it's song 13. It's Morgan Wallen, Don't We, on the Top 30 Countdown.

0: Dusty Hill in for Rod West. You're listening to the Top 30 Countdown, and that is Morgan Wallen and Don't We. That song actually released last year. It's from the I'm the Problem album, and that's the seventh single from that album. Seventh single, and it's song 13 on our Top 30 Countdown. We have to take a short break. The Top 30 Countdown will continue after this.
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0: Yes, it's time for the Pick Hit of the Week. This week, the song belongs to Dan and Shay. It's the lead single for their upcoming 7th studio album, and it's called Say So on the Top 30 Countdown.

0: There's Dan and Shay, Say So, our pick hit of the week on the Top 30 Countdown. That song inspired by a tragic event. In an interview, Dan and Shay did state that this song was inspired by the suicide of their mentor, Ben Vaughn, the head of Warner Chappell Music Publishing. They were initially concerned that the song would be too heavy for their fans, but decided it was important to raise awareness on the issue and offer hope to people. After writing the song, songwriter Dan Smyers played the demo for his wife and realized that he had composed the song on what would have been Vaughn's 50th birthday. That's the pick hit of the week. That's Dan and Shay. We have to take a short break, and our Top 30 Countdown continues.
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4: Sunny today with a high of 27, humid exiting 32. Tonight, clear with a low of 12. On Sunday, sunny with a high of 30. And on Monday, a mix of sun and cloud, 30% chance of showers, high of 30.
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0: going back a few years there. That's our classic cut. That's Blake Shelton and Gwen Sebastian. My Eyes, that song came out in April of 2014. The fifth single from Blake Shelton's seventh studio album, based on a true story. And Gwen Sebastian, great voice. She was mentored by Shelton on season number 2 of The Voice. Subsequently toured with him as a background singer. She says there's no way she can actually repay him for all the opportunities that she's had. She said maybe a bow and arrow or some vodka. Well, she does know Blake Shelton. I'm Dusty Hill, and for Rod West, the Top 30 Countdown continues. Up next, Dean Brody, A Man Without a Woman.
1: Number 10.

Song 10 this week on our Top 30 Countdown, Dean Brody, A Man Without a Woman. Up next, it's Owen Regling, who's touring all across Canada and the United States. It's the In the Feeling Tour. He'll be in Mattawa at Mattawa Voyageur Days later this month, July 25th. And on the 26th, he's in Bala at the Key to Bala, part of the Stirling Fair. Yes, October 31st, so in the fall. He's heading to Center in the Square in Kitchener. And he's had a great year. Of course, he made his debut on the Grand Ole Opry this year. He also swept the 2026 CMA Ontario Awards with three trophies from Billboard Canada. Owen Regling, he's got song 9 this week, Love, Hate, Love, on our Top 30 Countdown.

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2: I'm Dusty Hill in for Rod West. It's the Top 30 Countdown. We're getting ever closer to the number one song for this week. Before we do that, we'll play the number one song from 1 year ago. Do you remember what the number one song from 1 year ago was? I can barely remember what I had for breakfast this morning. Actually, I don't remember. Anyway, up next, we've got song number 8. It's George Burge and Luke Bryan. Ride, ride, ride on our Top 30 Countdown.

Song 8 this week. George Burge, Luke Bryan, Ride, Ride, Ride. Up next, song 7, it's a Canadian boy, Morgan Griffiths, who grew up in British Columbia, but his parents, both his parents and all his family, is from Newfoundland, and they're musical. Imagine that. His father plays the accordion, his mother plays the fiddle, his brother plays the guitar and sings, and his sister plays the drums. They got a band right there. They don't even have to leave the kitchen. Here's Morgan Griffiths, song number 7 this week, and Just Being Me on the Top 30 Countdown.

Song 6 this week on our Top 30 Countdown, Jason Aldean, Don't Tell on Me. And I was just looking at some of his songs. 30 of Aldean's 41 singles have went to number one. Amarillo Sky, She's Country, Big Green Tractor, Crazy Town, My Kind of Party, Dirt Road Anthem, Flyover States, When She Says Baby, Burning It Down, You Make It Easy, If I Didn't Love You, Trouble with a Heartbreak, Try That in a Small Town, and Whiskey Drink. Huh. Is this going to be the number one? I don't know. We have to wait and find out. Up next, well, it's song number five. It's Nate Holler on the top.

0: Nate Holler, Thought About You. That song comes in at number 5 on our top 30 countdown. Let me tell you a little bit about Nate Holler. He's from Waterloo, Ontario. He began his music career playing in Kira Isabella's live band. He did that for 7 years. After befriending Callum Maudsley, a guitar player in the live band for the Reklaws, he moved in with Maudsley and the Reklaws' Stuart Walker. He subsequently started touring for 3 years as the acoustic guitar player for the Reklaws and credits them with showing them how the industry really works. He began to fully pursue a solo career after the onset of COVID-19, and he signed with Starseed Entertainment in 2021. He's on his way up, Nate Holler. I'm Dusty Hill in for Rod West. The Top 30 Countdown will continue in a moment.
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0: Sunny today with a high of 27, humid exiting 32. Tonight, clear with a low of 12. On Sunday, sunny with a high of 30. And on Monday, a mix of sun and cloud, 30% chance of showers, high of 30.
1: Number 4.

Ella Langley, song 4 on our top 30 countdown. Be Her, that song doing quite well. Her album is doing quite well. Dandelion debuted back in April of 2026. It went to number 1 on the Billboard 200 chart, her first number 1 album, and the largest streaming debut for an album of new country material by a female country primary artist. So there. She's touring with, her Dandelion tour has all female lineup opening acts. Yeah. And it's running through until August. Ella Langley. Up next, well, it's song number 3. This week it belongs to Kane Brown. It's Woman on the top 30 countdown.

0: IU, song two on our top 30 countdown. That's Luke Combs. And I looked up how many number one singles he has. 21 consecutive singles. 21 number one singles in a row. Unbelievable. I'm Dusty Hill in for Rod West. It's the top 30 countdown. We got the number one song of the week coming up shortly, but first...
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0: Number one song from 1 year ago. Let me think. This song not only topped the charts in Canada, but Slovakia, Australia, and in the top 10 in New Zealand and Sweden as well. And it did pretty good in the United States. It's Shaboozey, Good News, on a top 30 countdown.

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0: Yes, it's time for the number one song, but first, let's do a quick recap of the top 10 for this week. In at number 10, A Man Without a Woman, Dean Brody, Owen Wrigling, Love, Hate, Love. In at number 9, number 8, Ride, Ride, Ride, George Burge and Luke Bryan. Morgan Griffiths had the 7th song for this week, Just Being Me. In at 6, Don't Tell on Me, Jason Aldean. We had Nate Holler back there, Thought About You. That's number 5, Be Her, Ella Langley. Number 4, number 3, Woman, Kane Brown, and Luke Combs, Be By You, was number 2. Now we have the number 1 song of the week. It belongs to Ella Langley and Morgan Wallen, I Can't Love You Anymore.

0: There we have it. Number one this week, Ella Langley, Morgan Wallen, I Can't Love You Any More. Well, it's time for me to hit the road. Rod West will be back next week. Thank you for listening to the Top 30 Countdown.
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6: Sunny today with a high of 27, humid exiting 32. Tonight, clear with a low of 12. On Sunday, sunny with a high of 30. And on Monday, a mix of sun and cloud, 30% chance of showers, high of 30.

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